0: Oh yes, thank you. How about you? Yes. I'm having a lovely time.
1: Okay. Yeah, I was wandering around yesterday, down to the multicoloured sheep and that. And some girls dressed up funny on a stage in the middle of the water. I thought that's where I was playing. But no. A miracle if this works. Sophisticated.

The artists were attempting to make art more than just something to look at. They wanted it to be something to be involved in, something too big to ignore.